0: like a moth to a flame, burned by the fire, fire, fire, fire. My love is blind, can't you see my desire?
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We don't want no more hyperbike. We don't want no more bloody power games and incest.

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Boom boys, you know more toys. Don't squeeze the trigger, I'm the real McCoy. Get down, don't mess around. The run is over, this is my style. Masterpieces is what